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Picture you riding the elephant. I say you're my wild mate. Imagination, in anticipation of precipitation. I parsega bottle, parsega, parsega bottle. Wo bhi ek arse se pyasi, main bhi ek arse se pagal.

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0: 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Anybody?
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0: Best drink.
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